Your boy Will I Am, a Taco Tuesday evening. I hope everyone is having a great one. Hopefully you got your tacos tonight. Hey, keep it locked in. I want to talk to you more about how you can win a trip to Las Vegas. It's coming up in 20 minutes.

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All right, so check it out. 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

It's the Valley Party Station, Wild But A Four. Your boy Will I Am. Thank you so much for having me on your radio, joining me on your Taco Tuesday weekend. Now, I usually go get my tacos from Herradura and McAllen. Sometimes I'll go to Taco P if I'm in a pinch. You let me know, where is your go-to taco spot? 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

right, so I've heard so much about Annalise Taqueria, and Kayla coming out of Mission says that it is the best taqueria she's ever had. I still have yet to try it, and I really do want to go try it. You let me know, where is your favorite taqueria? Hit me up. 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

0: My dad would say borderline racist to me when I was a kid. But I knew he was joking. It's my dad. Just sitting at the dinner table, was like, no, I married your mom, right? Like, why? Because I love Chinese food. She's Filipino, Dad. Whatever. Rice is rice.
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9 o'clock hour is the Valley's Party Station. Wobble to four, your boy Will I Am. I hope you're having a happy Taco Tuesday evening. If you haven't gotten your tacos yet, well, hopefully you can get them soon. And I also got some details on some Joe Coy tickets. I'm sure you know who that is. If you want a night of laughter, keep it locked in. Got details on how you can get yours.

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1: JY, turn me up. Miami. That's for all my scammers and my kid money.

Thank you, Jam, for you. También, it's Lava to Four, your boy Will I Am. Thank you so much for having us on your radio. And I want to know, what can I play for you on this Taco Tuesday evening? What do you want to hear? Hit me up on that Talkback feature on the iHeartRadio app.

All right, so has anyone been seeing this creepy Cat in the Hat deal that's been going around TikTok? Apparently, it's made its way here to the RGV. If you don't know what I'm talking about, just type in Cat in the Hat RGV on TikTok. It's creepy. It's weird. When you see it, I want to know your thoughts. Instagram, Official Radio Will.

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You know, we got a lot of big things happening here in the 956 with the Ringling Brothers Circus happening literally coming up on Thursday. We're also going to have Monster Jam in town. We're going to have a ton of different concerts, a ton of different festivals. And we want you to be a part of each and every one of them, okay? 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

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Gracias para todos for letting us be on in your car, in your house, while you're doing yard work, while you're at work. Thank you so much for letting us be a part of your lives. Hey, keep it locked in. I got details on Frontera Fest. I want you to win these tickets. Keep it locked in. Get the details in 20 minutes. It's wild.

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Hey, whatever you want to hear on this Taco Tuesday evening, I got you. Head on over. Let me know what it is you want me to play right here on Wild 104. Just hit that talk back feature button. It's that red microphone button. You can't miss it. You got 30 seconds to let me know what you want to hear. It's Bruno Mars, Selena Quintanilla, Risk It All. We're wild.

All right, we are officially in September, 9 months into the new year. I want you to look back and think about that New Year's resolution that you told yourself you were going to do at the beginning of the year. Have you kept to it? If you didn't, well, how long did it take for you to cave? Let me hear.

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Hey, you ready? Because Manuel Turizo coming down for our iHeart Fiesta Latina. And we're going to have details on how you can win a flyaway getaway coming up soon on our socials. Hit us up Instagram, TikTok, official Wawa to 4.

Quad 4, the Valley's party station. Thank you so much for having us on your radio. 11 o'clock hour coming at you. And I know I have a lot of my graveyard shift workers going in here in just a bit. Thank you so much for letting us be a part of your night tonight. We're wild.

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All right, so check this out. Joe Coy, the comedian you've probably seen on TikTok or YouTube, he's coming down to Edinburgh, okay? And last time he was here, his show sold out. I don't want you to miss out on this one, okay? Listen for your chance of winning tickets right here on the Valley's Party Station, or go get them right now, burdocktonarena.com, and we'll see you out there for a night of laughter with Joe Coy and Wilds.

All right, to all my law enforcement, to all my nurses, my doctors out there, thank you so much for all you do, and have a 114 on with you during your graveyard shift. We love you, and we thank you for

0: that'll do it for me on this Taco Tuesday evening. Get ready, because tomorrow we're halfway through the week, a hump day Wednesday, just that much closer to the weekend right here.
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0: This is crazy, but I believe it, man. 1 in 3 workers in America have more credit card debt than retirement savings.
1: Aye.
0: But can Social Security even pay enough for you to live?
2: I don't know how it's supposed to be. It's like, hopefully, by the time you retire, like, you have, you know, like, your house paid off and, you know, whatever it is.
1: Lower bills, yeah.
2: Yes, uh-huh.
3: And have her tell the government that she can't walk or something, then she gets disability.
0: I don't know if this has to do anything with it, but you just talking about faking disability. I have a friend that fakes a limp every time he gets on a flight so he can board early.
1: Oh, wow.
4: Picture this. 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

0: This is crazy, but I believe it, man. 1 in 3 workers in America have more credit card debt than retirement savings.
1: Aye.
0: But can Social Security even pay enough for you to live?
2: I don't know how it's supposed to be. It's like, hopefully, by the time you retire, like, you have, you know, like, your house paid off and, you know, whatever it is.
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3: And have her tell the government that she can't walk or something, that she gets disability.
0: 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I have a friend that fakes a limp every time he gets on a flight so he can board early.
1: Oh, wow.
2: Oh, my gosh.
0: It's kind of genius. And it works every time.
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0: This is crazy, but I believe it, man. 1 in 3 workers in America have more credit card debt than retirement savings.
1: Aye.
0: But can Social Security even pay enough for you to live?
2: I don't know how it's supposed to be. 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
3: And have her tell the government that she can't walk or something, that she gets disability.
0: 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I have a friend that fakes a limp every time he gets on a flight so he can board early.
3: Oh, wow.
2: Oh, my God.
0: It's kind of genius. And it works every time.
3: I gotta try that.
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0: This is crazy, but I believe it, man. 1 in 3 workers in America have more credit card debt than retirement savings. But can Social Security even pay enough for you to live?
1: I don't know how it's supposed to be. It's like, hopefully, by the time you retire, like, you have, you know, like, your house paid off and, you know, whatever it is.
2: Lower bills, yeah.
1: Yes, uh-huh.
3: And have her tell the government that she can't walk or something, then she gets disability.
0: I don't know if this has to do anything with it, but you just talking about faking disability. I have a friend that fakes a limp every time he gets on a flight so he can board early.
3: Oh, wow.
1: Oh, my God.
0: I swear to God, genius. And it works every time.
3: I gotta try that.
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0: This is crazy, but I believe it, man. 1 in 3 workers in America have more credit card debt than retirement savings.
1: Aye.
0: But can Social Security even pay enough for you to live?
2: I don't know how it's supposed to be. It's like, hopefully, by the time you retire, like, you have, you know, like, your house paid off and, you know, whatever it is.
1: Lower bills, yeah.
2: Yes, uh-huh.
3: And have her tell the government that she can't walk or something, then she gets disability.
0: I don't know if this has to do anything with it, but you just talking about faking disability. I have a friend that fakes a limp every time he gets on a flight so he can board early.
1: Oh, wow.
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0: We are inside the iHeartRadio Top 5 Countdown. You voted it, so you might as well listen to it. Number 5 is what you just heard. This is 4. Come on.
1: Yeah. Hey.

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is what you just heard. We're getting into the biggest song of the day, voted by you and that iHeartRadio app, man. Thumbs up, tallied up, and here we go. Number one, let's get it. Everybody.

0: All right, five things you need to unlearn if you want to become a healthier partner. Serena.
1: Okay.
0: Expecting them to fix what they didn't break is crazy.
1: I don't think I have that problem.
0: This says, stop bleeding on the person who didn't cut you.
2: Woo! Oh my God.
0: If they really loved me, they just know. Hate when I hear people say that.
3: I think if you have been with your partner for more than 5 years, you should already know how they think. Sorry, that's your partner.
2: What if they change how they think?
3: And especially if you marry them, you should definitely know how they move.
0: People grow, though. They change. They evolve.
3: If you evolve, you're gone.
0: Oh. That's a red flag.
3: You're not the same person.
0: Number three, thinking every fight means you're wrong for each other. Disagreements don't mean you picked the wrong person. It just means that you have different POVs.
3: Matt, how long you been with your wife for? Like, just been with her?
2: 19 years.
3: 19 years. Yeah. You guys shouldn't be fighting about anything.
2: We fight, but it's how you resolve the fight that matters.
3: What are you fighting about that's so new now? Like,
2: we fight about money, how to move forward with things that come up with the kids, you know, anything like that.
3: It's crazy.
1: Oh, okay. Gosh, parenting money. That sounds bad, Matt.
0: Oh, guys, by the way, Nicasio's starting a relationship class if you guys want to subscribe. It sounds really good,
3: come
0: right?
3: Come on, true.
0: His point of view.
2: Tough love.
0: Number four, expecting them to stay the exact same person. Everything Nicasio just described.
3: Don't switch up on me.
0: This says, trying to freeze someone into the version they were when you first met them will slowly suffocate the relationship. Life happens. Grief, stress, age, money, and healing. It changes all of us. Number five, close it out. Feeling embarrassed for needing reassurance. Needing to hear we're okay doesn't mean that you're broken, clingy, or too much. It's mm-hmm. just your nervous system asking if it's safe to drop its guard.
1: Ooh. I always ask my husband, do you love me?
2: How often?
3: But why do you ask that?
1: I think every day. I just like to hear it.
0: Every day?
1: Probably.
3: Are you looking for an out?
0: Hold on. So, does he not tell you he loves you without you asking?
1: No, he does. But I also just like to hear it randomly. I think it's like a girl thing, though, because I've also seen memes where it's like that he'll send me of like some guy like having to tell my girl I love her, even though I've married her. We bought a house together, have kids together, but still have to tell her every single day that why I love her.
0: How often do you tell him that you love him unsolicited?
3: Oh, don't lie.
1: We do.
0: One thing that I love is the fact that Walmart is finally going to feature. I'm so flustered by it that I can't even say that word. They're finally going to feature tap to pay.
1: About time.
3: God.
0: It's been the stupidest thing, bro. We'll talk about it next.

0: to the gas station. Tell us about lo que va a pasar. ¿Cuál es tu decimos su nombre?
1: Sam Bennett, thank you so much for being a part of Tino Gochino Radio. 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

0: So it just kicked off. Walmart has started to roll out Tap to Pay. And the company says the payment option will be available at all U.S. stores by the end of the year. So it's still not everywhere. But it's just the fact that I've literally seen people have to put their groceries back. Because they couldn't tap to pay.
1: Yeah.
0: And you have to sign up for the Walmart program. Yes. It's like, bro, get out of here.
1: And I've done that. And then I get upset because I'm like, I am not going to sign up for your app. I'm leaving.
2: And if you have Chase, like they have a problem. Like their things have a problem with the debit cards. Like you have to put it in and then you have to hold it up so it can like go through. At least some of the stores.
3: But what's so bad about using your debit card and swiping it? No, that's not it.
0: It's just a lot of people don't. Bro, I don't even... 9 times out of 10, I don't even use my wallet anymore for anything.
2: You just tap.
0: Dang, you didn't even bring it? There's no need. I have my ID on my phone. I have my credit cards that I use for important things on my phone. I can tap everything. I can show everything. You don't need an actual wallet unless you carry cash or you need like a business card or something.
1: It's so easy. And it's not that I had to have my card. It was the fact that they want you to get the app. Like, that's what would annoy me about it. It's like...
0: It's like this hustle. You're trying to hustle me.
1: Yes. Yeah.
0: Over important... Like, these are my day-to-day needs.
2: Yeah, if anybody should be doing this, it's Target.
0: No, you downplay Target because I think you can't afford it because Target's nice. Everyone goes to Target, bro.
2: No, I'm saying this is a good thing. If anybody's going to go, like, make you go through these things, it should be Target because they're, you know, they're
0: more exclusive.
2: Bigger and better.
0: Okay, let me apologize for shaming you. I take that back.
2: You told me I can't afford Target.
0: I take it back. I apologize. See, this is growth and this is accountability.
2: That hurt my feelings.
0: No, it didn't. There is a bad habit that will double your risk of stomach cancer. Kind of crazy. Mm. I've got this whole Project 40 thing that I'm doing with my AI right now to just look the best I've ever looked by the time I turn 40. And so I'm curious about this. We'll find out together next.
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13: Is there an epidemic against literature? 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
1: I wasn't ready for that one.
2: Woo, let's get it, let's get it. What's up, yeah, man? Listen, man, we got a ton of things to get to today. We're going to kick things off talking to Serena, who saw this. I guess it's a weird story going viral. There's a mom basically trying to parent a school full of kids.
3: Yes.
2: Wow. 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And it's just, we'll break it down, explain it all to you next. 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

0: All right, so there's a mom going viral for, I guess, trying to parent other kids, and it involves Oreo cookies. Mm-hmm. And I don't know about this. I avoid this side of TikTok and Instagram, but Serena's going to break it down and tell us which side she's on, I guess. Go ahead.
1: So this mom, she messaged, I guess, like the school group chat and asked that parents not put Oreos in their kids' lunch because it makes her daughter upset.
0: Sorry.
1: And, yes. Oh, and some parents were like, no, because you should teach your kid that other families have different rules.
2: Why does Oreos make her daughter upset?
1: Because she's not allowed to have an Oreo. There
0: you
1: go.
0: Okay, this sounds like Matt's family. You literally do not let your kids have Oreos.
2: That's correct, but I don't email the teacher to tell the other parents not to put them in their lunch. I will say, like, my kids are gluten-free, so if you bring snacks, please try to accommodate for my child
3: if
2: you can.
3: That's crazy.
0: Hold on. So you're saying if someone is going to bring Oreos to the class, you expect them to also find a gluten-free version of something for your kid?
2: Not expect. Just throw it out there just in case they want to go above and beyond. Because I would do that for somebody else.
0: Because you're the one inconveniencing everybody.
2: Well, I know, but I mean...
1: If a parent said, like, oh, my kid's gluten-free, like, I would try to do that above and beyond, but I don't like that I can't give my kid, like, a regular Oreo.
2: Yeah, for themselves. That's crazy.
1: Yes.
0: Guys, I want to be honest with you. I can't focus on anything you're talking about because Serena has a hickey on her neck.
1: You guys are embarrassing me.
0: Serena has a hickey on her neck. I think it's from her husband, but the lips are just really small. They're just really small.
3: Yeah, small lips.
0: We're going to talk about it next because I need clarity on what happened.
2: Nicasio has small lips.
4: Picture this. It's Monday morning. 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

0: looks like our very own Serena had some fun last night because she came to work with a hickey today.
1: Ow.
2: What is this, new love?
0: When's the last time you had a hickey?
3: I bruise easy.
2: Oh, dang.
0: You've been with us a long time, and I don't recall seeing a hickey on you ever. Is this the first time y'all hooked up in a minute, or what?
2: How did it start?
3: Oh, my gosh. I'm not going to give you details, you know.
2: I don't know.
3: But well, we didn't have the kids for a couple hours.
0: Oh, so you like make the most of it.
4: Wow.
0: Now, really, come on, ride a train and write it.
3: Oh, my God.
2: Now, the mark looks really small. So did he, like, attempt it? And then you're like, get off of me.
3: No. Oh. I do bruise easy.
0: But your husband, Paul, doesn't have small lips.
3: He doesn't. Why are you looking at my husband's lips?
0: Well, I mean, it's an attractive man.
4: We pulled him up on Instagram.
2: Part of his face.
0: I mean,
3: I did tell him, like, you left me a hickey because I don't like them.
0: What'd he say?
2: He's like,
3: I can't believe you let me do that.
2: Oh, my God.
0: Oh, wow.
2: God.
0: So,
4: he feels like he's not used to it.
0: Yeah, he's like, oh, my God, this is crazy work.
3: I feel like I'm getting hot.
0: Serena's so red. It is funny.
1: Now the hickey disappeared.
0: Serena, you have kids. We know how they were made.
3: I know. Oh, and then we went to my parents' house, and I felt like I was a kid. Like, I was trying to hide it with makeup.
4: And put a turtleneck on.
2: You guys need to do something else besides that, because that also causes butt clots.
0: What?
3: Oh, my gosh. Yeah.
0: Oh, you're boring.
2: Yeah, hickeys, they do. If he sucks too hard, you can die. Hey, you
1: ever heard that before?
5: Coming up next.
0: Okay, let's switch topics now. There is a name for people who basically leave your life that you don't talk to anymore, but they still follow you and stalk you online.
3: A creep?
0: So you need to, yeah, maybe. You need to know the name of this, that way you can call them that, because we all have these people. So we'll share it with you next.

0: Let's go. All right, so you know, like when you don't talk to somebody anymore, but you still see them lurking around on your like Instagram story views. Mm-hmm. That's actually there's a term for it. It's called orbiting.
1: Oh, okay.
0: It says orbiting is a ghosting digital footprint. Basically, they stop communicating with you, like in general, but they still watch all of your stories, all of your posts, but they never like it. And they feel like the person that wrote this article feels that it's to create confusion and keep you guessing. I don't think that's it at all. I think they're just nosy.
2: Yeah.
0: I think people, like, even though they don't communicate with you, like, I have a friend that I haven't talked to in probably almost a year.
1: Mm-hmm.
0: And out of nowhere, I saw him orbiting over the weekend. And I was like,
1: I don't like that word. I feel like it's too nice of a word.
0: What would you call it?
1: I don't know. Like, just like, yeah, like you're being creeper. A weirdo or like a creep. Because, well, like my friends who are single, like they've had situations where like the guy like ghosts them, but then they watch all their stuff still.
3: But do you watch stuff on, sometimes I watch stuff on accident. Like I'm just scrolling people's stories and I see like, it'll just go in order, right? It's not like I sought out to watch someone's story. It just crazy. Happens.
0: I hate when I see a story. I know what you mean. I hate when I see a story posted from someone that I don't follow or that I don't really care for, but it's shared by someone else, like they're a collaborator. They're going to see that you saw it. But I didn't see it because of you. I saw it because of them.
1: I hate when I'm just clicking through and I like it brings it up like right away. So I see the person post their story within seconds.
0: You're the first one.
1: Like, yes.
2: Well, the worst part is when you stumble like across someone's like live and you're the only one in there.
0: Oh, yeah. Do you stay for a second?
2: I say, what's up? Because I'm like, Jesus, because he's going to call your name out. He sees your name that you joined.
0: And then if you don't say hi, they know you logged out immediately. And then you feel even worse. I get it. Have you noticed Have you noticed your story views are lower?
2: No, they're like in the 5,000s right now.
0: My story views over the weekend, I don't know what it was, were so low. And then I was like, I'm going to give it one day and it's not post anything. And I did. And then I posted one story and poof, it like skyrocketed. But I've always heard that. Isn't if you post like less stories, you get more views.
2: Yeah.
0: And I'm going to try it again because, I mean, I guess. I don't know what it was, but it worked.
2: You ever wonder, like, when you post your stuff, it's like, it doesn't get that much views, right? But the minute you post, like, a girl, like, you're with a girl and the story. That one goes up to like 1,000 or 1,500.
0: I feel like they come back. They want the tea. They want the gossip.
1: Well, I hate that like my story views does not reflect my actual like Instagram like likes. Do you know what I mean?
0: Yeah.
1: I'm like 1,000 people just watched this.
2: Well, they're
1: orny. Yes.
0: Yeah, right?
2: Creeping.
1: Yes.
0: Low key.
2: They want to see your stuff behind the scenes.
0: I posted the thing about me and Kylie Jenner and the foot collaboration thing.
1: Uh-huh.
0: And
3: is
0: bro,
3: that real?
0: I had like 20,000 story views.
3: Uh-huh.
0: I was like, what? Like, but it had to come from people sharing it.
2: Yeah.
0: Like, because how else would you see it? It's just a story.
2: That's my thing, yeah.
0: I'm like, did that actually open the normal algorithm and people that I follow me were looking at it? Or was it because of shares? I don't know. Mm-hmm. I don't understand. I just wish that the people that followed you could see what you post. That's it.
1: Mm-hmm.
0: I hate the algorithm. It's so annoying to me. Listen, I don't know if you feel like you think negatively a lot, but if you do, there's apparently a way to stop negative thinking, and it's in a fast way.
2: There you go, Matt.
0: Share it with you next. Oh. We'll see if it works.

0: Negative thinking is the worst because you just kind of put yourself in this deep, dark hole. You don't even mean to. It just kind of happens because you're so focused on it.
1: Yep.
0: So how can you stop negative thinking fast? Number one, you're supposed to catch it instantly. Negative thoughts grow when unnoticed. And then it even gives a little tip. It says, try this. The moment it starts, pause and just say, this is just a thought. It's not reality. Almost like pinching yourself, I guess.
1: No.
0: Does this make sense?
2: It does. And I just feel like this is like a, it's kind of like exercising. You have to practice it to actually like be aware that it's happening all the time. Yeah, you know what I mean?
3: I don't know. If your girl cheats on you, that's really happening.
1: You can think negative then.
3: Oh, okay.
1: Yeah.
0: Or the perspective, right? You can be like, damn, this does suck that it happened, but it probably would have happened eventually. At least I'm getting out of it now.
2: Yes.
3: That's true. Perspective. But you're not thinking that clear.
0: I had a bad day the other day, and it sounds so stupid and like Gen Z-ish of me, but I had just a bad social media day the other day. I was looking and I was just seeing all these different things. I'm like, God, they're so much further than me. They're doing better than me. They're doing this. They're doing this. And then I go down the hole. Yeah. And I was just comparing everybody. I went to bed mad.
2: I think in those situations, you should focus on everything that you do have going right.
0: Maybe I should post every negative thing in my life and just drive everyone away. And whoever stays, I'm like, okay, you're a real one.
1: Or just don't scroll on social media before bed.
0: Number two, interrupt the pattern. It says you can't think positive while being stuck in the same state. So try and go for a walk, splash water in your face. Just shift your environment. Shake that makes sense.
1: Yeah.
0: Number three, replace, don't remove. It says you can't just stop thinking. So try and swap the thoughts of, I can't do this, to, let me figure it out. Number four, focus on facts, not fear. It says negative thinking equals assumptions.
2: Sometimes like I overthink and I'm like, I'm thinking about stuff that hasn't even happened yet. Like, you know
0: that's
2: what I mean?
0: The worst. Yes.
2: Yeah.
0: Number five, we'll close it out with this one. It says limit mental triggers. Your environment feeds your thoughts. So reduce negative content, again, social, negative people, and constant comparison. Literally everything I was doing the other day. Let's pass it on to our producer, Matt. He found this heartwarming bucket list that every dad and daughter should do together while they still can.
2: Oh, yeah. That sounds sad.
1: It's very sweet.
0: Because his daughter's about to be a teenager and who crazy knows what's going to happen.
3: Hi.
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1: Okay, so we have a listener. Her name is Esmeralda, and she is fighting with her husband over a gift that they promised their son. 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Well, the kid did this, and now they don't want to do this.
3: God.
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0: all my parents out there, I want you to listen to this situation and tell me how you would actually react if it was happening to you. So Esmeralda reached out. She's fighting with her husband over a gift that they promised their son. Mm-hmm. Okay? That's the setup. Yep. Serena's going to read the DM that Esmeralda sent, and then we can talk all about it. Go ahead.
1: My 14-year-old son has wanted an e-bike for over a year now. We had told him that if he kept his grades up, that we'd get him one for his birthday this year. He's done really well in school, and his birthday is next month, but now I'm having second thoughts about the whole thing. When I promised him this bike, I didn't realize how dangerous they are. Now I'm seeing accidents and deaths all over the news and social media because of these bikes. I told my husband that I don't want him to have one, and he said that we have to stand by our word. My mommy's senses are screaming at me not to put my son in danger.
0: Your kid's in danger no matter what. If he rides a regular bike, somebody could hit him. I mean, God forbid, but I'm just saying. Like, there's so many things out there. Like, just what's the big deal, man?
1: Yeah, I'm against the e-bike all the way. I don't care. You're the parent. Even if you made this promise, break it, because this is still, like, you looking out for your son. Like, you want to keep him alive.
2: Yeah, but I mean, like Tino said, you can ride a bike. He can gain enough speed to where he can, you know, hit a rock and then goes flying and kills himself.
1: Not as fast as an e-bike. Right.
0: He could be walking, looking at his Pokemon cards.
2: Yeah.
0: Not paying attention, get hit by a car. That's just walking.
3: The likelihood of dying from this is way higher than getting hit by lightning.
2: But that's why they have helmets and all that stuff. Like, put a helmet on.
1: People still die with helmets on.
2: People die every day, Serena. I don't know what to tell you.
0: It's just like,
1: oh my gosh.
0: Do you think you're doing, like, more harm, though? Like, it's like the parents, like the helicopter parent, right? Like trying to protect it from every single thing. Mm. Versus, like, you don't want him to play football. You're not going to let him have an e-bike.
1: Yeah. Mm-hmm.
0: What? His friends are going to end up making fun of him because he doesn't get to do any of the boys' things.
1: Find new friends if they're making fun of you for that.
0: You say that, but it's you've gone through bullying and stuff as a kid.
3: But I don't think you should give yourself, your kids something dangerous because you're worried about them getting bullied. That's like,
0: maybe
3: such
0: take
3: a
0: the iPad
3: reason.
0: Away then.
2: Oh, yeah, the iPad.
0: The mental health.
2: That'll drive you crazy.
1: I should take that away. 100%. I should take that away.
3: That as well. Yeah.
1: I just grounded him this weekend from it.
2: Oh, my God.
0: You guys just have that. It's crazy that you have your kids in jail.
3: Nah, they're just protecting them. You got to
2: protect
3: them.
2: Well, I mean, in Matt's case, he's in jail with his wife.
0: That's a whole nother situation.
3: I like that jail. It's a very comfy cell.
0: let's talk to Maria. She's on the line. She'll share her thoughts and just basically, you know, who's in the right, who's in the wrong. Should they go to the extreme of not giving their kid an e-bike, or are they doing too much?
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0: Esmeralda is fighting with her husband over a gift, an e-bike. They promised that they were going to give their son this e-bike if he could keep his grades up in school. And now the kid is like, yo, I held up my end of the bargain.
1: Yeah.
0: And the husband is like, okay, we should get it. But Esmeralda is fighting with him because she's like, look, I know we promised him, but now that I've done all this research, there's kids dying and it's so bad and we can't do it. Maria, what do you think?
2: I'm with the mom. Like, I agree with that, but I feel like she should have made her research before making that promise to him. But I would like have a one-on-one and talk to my son and explain, you know, he'll, in the long run, he'll thank me later.
0: Yeah.
2: He'll be mad, but I feel like it's something like, if he feels strongly that way, that it's like dangerous, then I wouldn't do it either. Like, I will feel really guilty if something, God forbid, if something happens to him.
3: Yes, 100%. I am not getting him the e-bike, even if he's mad at me. Like, I don't care. I'm sorry. I'm your mom and I'm protecting you.
2: Yeah, that's me too.
1: What if you got him an e-cigarette instead of an e-bike?
2: No.
0: Matt's so full of shit. He won't give his kids a damn Oreo, but then he offers to give an e-cigarette.
1: If it's gluten-free.
0: That's crazy.
3: Stupid.
0: You know what's wild? Like, I feel like a lot of parents, they think that they're raising their kids like differently than how they were. But you know how you were as kids, sneaking around to smoke something or drink something? Like, your kids are going to do that. No matter what you do,
1: you gotta do it. You gotta think how you were as a kid and outsmart yourself almost. You put your kids in your
0: shoes. I don't think that ever works.
1: Yeah.
0: Because every kid just learns by trying.
1: I know.
0: And their friends
3: but
0: influence
3: I feel
0: them.
3: Like it's so much harder to get away with things now. I'm sure there's ways, but like FaceTime me right now. I wanna see where you're at.
4: Yeah, exactly. but also, there are worse things out there. So it's like back in the day, we only had, like, you know, weed and cigarettes. Now they have all kinds of drugs.
1: Fentanyl, crazy stuff. Yep.
0: Look, coming up next, man, we got celebrity gossip tea time. Today we're talking about what?
3: Cardi B's A Simple New York music video ended up costing her $1 million.
0: Next.
1: What the?

0: Cardi B shot a music video. Apparently, it wasn't supposed to cost too much, and it ended up costing $1 million.
1: Yes.
0: Let's talk about it. Tea Time celebrity gossip, Serena Spillet.
1: So she just dropped her new video for her new song, Aha, and she wanted it to be in New York, just like on the block she grew up in. But she said that, like, with all the permits and stuff, that New York kind of kept redirecting her somewhere else and like, no, you should do it here, you should do it there. And she said it ended up costing her $1 million. Oh. And she doesn't plan on doing a music video like that ever again, just because of like the public setting. She's like, I was so overwhelmed. Mm-hmm. They had like 40 police officers there. She's like, I couldn't really do like what I wanted and the vision I had for it. So she's like, I'm not doing that again.
0: It's a waste of money unless it's a tax write-off. No one cares about music videos like that.
1: I was thinking that too.
0: Mm-hmm. I mean, I know you can go on YouTube and watch it, but it's just the quality content does not mm-hmm. matter anymore. People wouldn't appreciate that.
1: Well, that's
0: like, a Missy Elliott video. Uh-huh. Think about how crazy they used to be.
2: Yeah.
0: It would be such a waste, and yeah. I hate to say that because mm-hmm. I mean, if you have it or you can do it, that's great, and keep doing it for the art. But Jesus, man, like people just don't appreciate it.
1: That's probably why she's mad though too. If she's like, okay, $250,000, like I could afford that, like that's doable. And yeah. then after everything's said and done, like $1 million?
3: But it's like $1 million on the street. Like, what did you really pay for?
0: That's exactly
2: security.
0: They gotta shut the block down. Yeah. So that's probably what it is. Mm-hmm. You're closing down. They gotta navigate traffic now.
1: She was saying all the permits, and she's like, and I know there's been other like artists who have done it for so much cheaper. So she also feels like because she's Cardi that they, you know, charged her more.
2: She could swing mm-hmm. it.
0: Hey. Look, I don't know. While we're talking money, I don't know how much these things cost, but I need them. Nike is about to release these recovery slides that massage and heat.
3: Oh, my God.
0: Oh, my God. Let's talk about them next.

0: ladies and gentlemen, Nike is releasing possibly the best slides ever. I cannot wait to get these. I hope I can get my hands on them or feet on them, whatever. They're $250, and they are recovery slides that heat and massage your feet.
1: Dang, is this something that you could like wear all the time, or you have to like sit and wear them?
0: No, they're just like normal slides. You just throw them on and go. Like the stuff is like built into the soles and into the...
2: So you charge them, right? They charge in with a little USB.
0: I would assume.
2: USB.
0: So yeah, so it's a hyper slide. It hides a removable magnetic pod inside the adjustable strap. It delivers three heat levels from 109 to 117. And it has three vibration settings across the top of your foot while a full-length Air Zoom sole cushion is underneath. Each recovery cycle runs about 15 minutes. And the controls work directly from the pod or through the app. And you can charge them with a USB-C. They hold up to about an hour of battery life. And you can wear them even without the pod. So if you just want to wear them because you think they're comfortable. And they are TSA carry-on friendly. And it says they're eligible for FSA and HSA funds. And yeah, they're $249. And they drop on September 29th.
1: I think these sound good, but I feel like I'd want to wait to make sure there's no recalls on them so like they don't catch on fire while my feet are
3: in
1: them.
3: Can you imagine?
0: I got a pair of the ones with the balls on the bottom. What are they called?
2: Oh.
0: I thought that's what you're talking about. No. The ones with the orange balls on the bottom. I forget what they're called. They're supposed to hit the pressure points at your feet. They're one of the most uncomfortable slides I've ever had. I hate them.
1: Oh. Can you actually like feel them when you're walking? Is that
0: right? Yeah, but it's not comfortable.
2: That's the point, right?
0: But it doesn't hit any pressure point or anything that feels good. It just feels like you're walking on like mini rocks.
2: The Rejuvenate slides?
0: That's what they are. Yeah, I have those. Okay. They look cool. Like they look super, super dope, but they're not comfortable.
1: That sucks.
0: So we'll see. If I get these, I'll let you know. I mean, they're going to sell out, obviously.
2: Are you going to hand me down those two eventually?
0: No. I haven't given Matt any of my clothes lately. For those that don't know, a lot of the times I like to, I don't know, once or twice a year, go through my closet and I'll go donate a lot to the Goodwill. But some stuff that I think I just kind of want to see Matt wear because it might be funny. I give it to Matt. And Matt usually wears almost all of it.
1: Anytime I compliment him, it's usually hand-me-downs from you.
2: You don't like the shoes I'm wearing today?
1: I don't hate them.
4: She doesn't like them.
2: Okay.
0: Not a gift for me, you see? There are apparently quote-unquote dumb ways to attract anything you want, but I don't really think they're dumb. To me, they kind of make sense. I want to share them with you. Next.
5: My dad would say borderline racist shit to me when I was a kid. But I knew he was joking. It's my dad. Just sitting at the dinner table, like, no, I married your mom, right? Like, why? Because I love Chinese food. She's Filipino, Dad. Whatever. Rice is rice.
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1: I'm sure you've tried to block it from your memory, but let's redig a little bit. 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Our co-host Nicasio was just called short by his girl. Hi.
2: Yeah.
1: Ooh. 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

0: Jet Station. Ustedes saben lo que va a pasar. 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
1: So how have you accidentally offended your partner? I don't even know if it was an accident, to be honest. Break the situation down. Nicasio was out with his girl, and she basically called him a short king, but without technically calling him short. Go ahead.
2: We were at a Target the other day, and there was a dish soap that she wanted, but like where it was normally at, it was out. Okay. Mm-hmm. So, but she seen a box at the very top, so she's like, it's up there. But instead of even asking me to get it, she said, hey, can you go find someone that works here that's pretty tall? And I was like, well, I can get it. And she was like, babe, that's kind of high. I was like, I can get it. I was like, you call me short? And she was like, I mean, you're not that tall. And I was like, oh my God. So I was already hurt. I did get it down, but I grabbed the broom that was right there. And I just hit it off the shelf. But I don't know. It kind of bothered me the whole day. I'm like, wow.
3: But you know, you're not 6 foot tall.
2: Yeah, I know that. And then we got into this whole conversation in the car to where she was saying that, like, short guys, there's nothing attractive about them.
4: She said that?
2: Yeah, she was like, but she wasn't implying it to me in a sense, but but she was saying that. She was like, you know, look, Chris, for example, Chris Brown, he wouldn't be who he is if he wasn't tall. Like, if he was short and it, like, no one, they wouldn't find him attractive.
4: Wasn't Prince like 5'6"?
2: Yeah, but she don't find him attractive like that. But anyways, so I was just like, wow. So
1: why
2: like,
1: is she with you?
2: I know, that's what I'm saying.
1: Why are you wondering? Maybe it's just out of comfort because you guys got together and you were so young and now you have a kid, she just feels stuck.
2: Not that far.
1: Right? I don't know.
3: Maybe she's blinded and she doesn't see you as short.
2: Oh my God. Or maybe I'm just, I don't know. To me, I want to know, well, what's really short for a guy? Like,
4: how tall are you?
2: I'm 5'8". I think that's normal.
4: You're technically lower than average. 5'9 is an average height for a man.
2: Oh, I mean, a good day, 5'9". Like, on a good day.
1: The right shoe.
2: Air Force is on.
1: Serena, I know you've done it. How have you accidentally offended your husband?
3: I can't think of one lately, but I know like for him, like with me, when I ask a compliment, he doesn't know how to give like great compliments. Like I had,
1: you ask him for one.
3: Well, I was like waving my hair, like with like the crimper where it has like the waves in the hair. And I think I had to like, oh, do you like it? He goes, yeah, I like when it's frizzy like that. I'm like, oh, well, it's not frizzy.
1: Or
3: is it frizzy?
1: He just didn't know the right word.
4: Poor man.
3: Wait, is it frizzy?
2: It must be tough living with you.
4: Are there broken eggshells all over the floor?
1: Let's talk to Celia. We'll see how she offended her husband. Next.
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0: Honey, is it on? 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Madison. 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
31: 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Mysterious, annoying commercial. Hooray! Music!

0: All right, so we're talking about how you've accidentally shamed your partner. We have Celia on the line. What did you do to your husband? How did you shame him accidentally?
1: Doing things around the house.
0: Give me an example.
1: When it was windy, our fence started falling over, and he tried to make it better by putting up sticks to hold it up. And it looks tacky.
0: Oh, no.
2: But did it stay up?
1: It did, but at this point, I wanted just to fall over.
0: New thing. Do you say anything? Like, are you like, that's crazy. Like, a real man would have made a new fence.
1: I told him, and I was nice about it, and I said, it just doesn't look nice, and we just remove that and let the wind just finish it off, and we can just replace it. And he feels like it looks better with the sticks on. So,
0: but
1: here we are.
3: What if you just push it down when he's not home, and then he'll never know?
1: He'll know because he has like 5 of them throughout fence.
0: He's all proud. He set it up in a certain way where he's like, I did that.
4: Coming up next.
0: I'm going to ask you a question, and maybe you've never heard this before, but just process it. Do you think your days are on autopilot?
3: Some days, because there's a schedule that I have to follow.
0: Let's talk about this. Ooh. Next.

0: There's research that says the average American hits their energy wall before 3 p.m. on any given day.
1: Oh, wow.
2: Oh, I feel like, yes, but I also feel like I wake up early.
0: This also says 82% of the people that were polled for this study said that they admit that they feel like they're basically operating their lives on autopilot or just mindlessly going through the motions.
3: Aye. In a bad way?
0: I guess, right?
3: Yeah. What if you have everything set up?
2: Yeah, I was going to say, I'm like, sometimes I'm on autopilot, but not in a bad way. It's just like, I have like the schedule, like, you know, like I have to wake up at this time. I have to be at the house at this time. I have to, like, there's certain things I have to get done. So in that sense, it's autopilot, but I don't feel like negative about it.
3: Like, or you're not just going through the motions. You're still living your life. Mm-hmm.
0: I am the type where I like a routine, but it doesn't have to be the same thing every day. Not even necessarily routine. I like a plan. I just want to know what's going on. That's how I'll talk to myself every day. Like, I'll get out of here, but like, all right, so what's next? Okay, I'll literally pull out my notes and be like, all right, I got to go gym, then I'm going to eat, then I got to go Target, then I'm going to do this, and I'm going to record a podcast or whatever. Mm-hmm. And then I've got to check the list or else I feel like I didn't complete the day or I wasn't productive. So I don't necessarily mind doing the same thing or whatever, but I just want it to be planned. I'm not a big spontaneous person.
3: So what happens? You wake up on a Sunday morning, you got nothing planned. To me, I wake up and I'm like, that's amazing. But you'd be stressed out by it?
0: I still like this past Sunday, I woke up, for me, waking up late's about anything after 9 a.m. Mm-hmm. I think I woke up at like 9:30. Then I was like, all right, so what am I going to do? What's today? Even though it's an off day, what is today?
3: Right.
0: And so then I'll talk out loud to myself, like, all right, well, I'm going to go to the gym.
1: Yeah.
0: Maybe I'm going to go to the movies later. Sometime in between there, I need a grocery shop. And now there's my list.
3: Okay.
0: Mm-hmm. I don't know. I like a list.
2: I like to have some type of plan.
1: Yeah. Like during the week, like if you have to get stuff done, that's when I want to be on autopilot because that's, to me, that's consistency. So if you're doing it, if you're on autopilot during the week, then you're good. But for the weekend, I feel like, you know, when I was out of town, I went to go, you know, chop it up with Akon, and then I ended up meeting with Tino. Then we ended up going to Chili's and eating. I like that type of like.
3: You like the randomness.
1: Yeah,
3: a little bit.
1: On the weekend.
3: Yeah.
0: And that was a good day.
3: Akon and Chili's.
0: Bro, it doesn't get much better.
3: Did Akon go with
1: and
3: you
1: then
3: guys?
1: Tino brought some girl with him. I was like, what did you bring her for?
0: So there's
3: Let's
0: a man.
3: Talk about that.
0: There's a man that claims that it's only women that leave relationships. Do we think this is true?
1: That's cap.
2: No.
1: That's cap.
0: Let's listen and talk more about it next.

0: All right, so there's a man that claims it's only women that leave relationships. Do we think this is true, Nicasio?
1: Oh, 100%.
0: Matt?
2: No, I've never been dumped.
0: Serena?
3: No, I don't think this is true.
0: Let's listen.
4: The best way to know if you're a terrible person is if your man leaves the relationship. Like, if your boyfriend breaks up with you, you gotta be terrible. Because men don't leave relationships. We just hold on for dear life. We just ride it out till we die. Like, you gotta leave, because we're not leaving. We just sit there and take the mental torture all the time. So if your man left, you must be from the deepest, darkest corner of hell.
0: Serena?
3: This man, I don't think, likes women, because he's saying, like, he's sounding miserable in his relationship, but then he's like, oh, but if we leave, you're the bad person. So it's I think it's all on you. Like, you don't know how to respect your boundaries, and you like to blame other people.
1: I feel like the guys are very loyal people, and so it takes a lot to, like, make them mad. Like he said.
0: We can prove this right now. Serena, would your husband leave you?
3: No.
0: Okay.
1: And you're bad.
0: Break done. You see? Coming up next. For some reason, Ocasio wants to talk about the most expensive gifts celebrities bought their parents. Hey, man, who gives a f***?
1: I'd like to know.
0: We'll find out next, I guess.
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0: about celebrities getting money, a lot of the times people ask them, like, yo, what's the first thing you're going to buy? And they tell you the thing for them. But what's the, like, big purchase they made for their parents? Have you ever thought about that? Sorry, Instagram just had the loudest music ever. Kylie Jenner surprised her mom with a $250,000 dream Ferrari 488.
1: Wow.
2: Dang.
1: I ain't going to drive it.
0: Are gifts like that, when the parent has a lot of money too, do you think it Does means it as much because they can buy it? Like, do you think Kris Jenner looked at it like, wow, thanks, baby? Or is she like, I was going to get this anyway?
1: Yeah, I wonder if
2: there was like some meaning behind it. But also, people with Kardashian money is different money. I was going to say, maybe Kris Jenner's a little frugal with her money, but I don't know.
1: I feel like these are gifts that she wouldn't buy herself.
0: See, I like this. Beyonce bought her mom a 6-bedroom Houston mansion, cost $5.9 million.
3: Yeah, that is nice.
0: Justin Bieber bought his father and siblings a 5-bedroom Ontario home for $850,000.
4: Oh, that's a good deal. That thing's priced for $2 million.
1: Well, he wasn't there all his life, right?
0: Bieber, I don't think he was around his dad.
1: That's why it was only $850,000. Yeah.
0: Demi Lovato bought her parents a mansion when she turned 18, cost $2.3 million. Sheesh. Adele gave her mom a Notting Hill apartment for almost $1 million. Michael B. Jordan bought his parents a home, $1.7 million. So a kid, and then he continued living with them.
4: Really?
0: Yeah.
4: That's kind of smart.
1: Yeah, that's cool.
0: The Rock bought his mom a $3.5 million home. But have you seen the clip of that where The Rock talks about buying it and he's with Kevin Hart and Kevin Hart starts laughing? He's like, finally, I saw that. All these years of making money and you finally bought your mom. Oh, bro, it's so funny, dude. If you haven't seen it, look that up. It's funny. But yeah, everyone's just buying homes. I feel like that's the move. You want to make sure that your parents are taken care of.
2: Yes. Yeah.
1: Matt wants to put his parents in a home.
0: Yes.
4: And I'll pay for the transportation up there.
0: Wow.
4: That's it. After that, it's their insurance.
2: I hope you visit still.
4: I would visit. Yeah.
0: Christmas. Once a year, every Christmas. Maybe Thanksgiving if they behave.
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1: Ooh, here we go, baby. It's game time. The game is Are You Smarter Than Nicasio? It's basically pop culture trivia, right? You're going to get a question. You get three multiple choice answers. If you could figure out the correct one, we will get you hooked up with the prize. So listen up. This is going to be your question today.
2: Which celebrity famously banned fans from bringing umbrellas to their outdoor concerts so people wouldn't accidentally poke others in the eye? Is it A, Rihanna, B, Doja Cat, or C, Eminem?
1: All right, Sylvia is on the line. She seems ecstatic. She cannot wait to play. So we will next on Tino Cucino Radio. Strumming.

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0: Gen Z is not drinking much, but those that are, I feel like are just all about the buzz balls. That's just the thing. I get it. I mean, every generation has their thing. Like for us, I remember wine coolers was always a thing. Yep. Or, you know, Zima, Mike's Hard Lemonade, all of that stuff. So buzz balls is like the thing now. They've teamed up with Pop-Tarts for new drink flavors. These sound disgusting to me. There's frosted brown sugar cinnamon. There's frosted s'mores.
1: That just sounds so heavy.
0: And I, like, why would that even come out right now? Right now it's all pumpkin spice.
2: Yeah.
0: Like, I feel like this is more Christmassy.
3: It is a little holiday-ish. Like, a little savory more than sweet, right?
1: Yeah.
3: Which is weird for alcohol, I think.
0: Go ahead. What are you going to say?
2: I thought the buzz balls were just tiny, but then remember we seen the big ones?
0: Oh, they got the huge
2: they
0: ones.
2: They got the big ones.
0: Like a party. So this says both come in buzz balls signature 200 milliliter round containers. And they're redesigned with Pop-Tarts branding. And they pack 15% alcohol by volume.
3: Wow. That's pretty good amount. That's like a glass of wine.
0: I mean, it gets you messed up, I think. You got at least a good little buzz.
1: Buzz balls aren't that great. So I can't imagine the Pop-Tart one being, like, great.
3: Do you think what's that, Cutwater? Do you think Cutwater's, like, the expensive version of Buzz balls? Because Buzz balls, it's already pre-made, right? But the Cutwater's, like, the,
0: I like
3: the
0: Cutwater,
3: luxury brand.
0: But yeah. I think I like High Noon. Out of all the seltzers, I think High Noon is my favorite. The pineapple?
1: Mm-hmm.
3: Yeah.
1: Yes.
3: Yeah, because that's a vodka drink. Yep.
0: Hey, to anyone listening right now, we do this thing on the radio called endorsements. If you guys want to get one or two of those, bro, for some High Noons, we'll sell the hell out of it.
2: We'll take a buzz ball one.
0: Coming up next. Look, coming up next, man, we got celebrity gossip tea time. Today we're talking about what?
1: Cardi B's Simple New York music video ended up costing her $1 million.
0: Next.
2: What the? Everybody!

0: Hawaii's party station.
1: Yeah.

0: This is crazy, but I believe it, man. 1 in 3 workers in America have more credit card debt than retirement savings.
1: Aye.
0: But can Social Security even pay enough for you to live?
2: I don't know how it's supposed to be. It's like, hopefully, by the time you retire, like, you have, you know, like, your house paid off and, you know, whatever it is.
1: Lower bills, yeah.
2: Yes, uh-huh.
3: And have her tell the government that she can't walk or something, then she gets disability.
0: I don't know if this has to do anything with it, but you just talking about faking disability. I have a friend that fakes a limp every time he gets on a flight so he can board early.
3: Oh, wow.
2: Oh, my God.
0: Genius. And it works every time.
3: I gotta try that.
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to do. It's CJ Loops. Taking it back old school right there. Shout out to our friends sitting in from all across the Mid-Valley, Wesco, Donna, Mercedes, mi gente over in Ed Couch, Elsa. Thanks so much for making us your number one station. She's performing tonight in San Antonio. It's Karol G.

0: My dad would say borderline racist shit to me when I was a kid. But I knew he was joking. It's my dad. 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Whatever. 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
1: This is crazy, but I believe it, man. 1 in 3 workers in America have more credit card debt than retirement savings.
2: Aye.
1: But can Social Security even pay enough for you to live?
3: I don't know how it's supposed to be. Is like, hopefully, by the time you retire, like, you have, you know, like, your house paid off and, you know, whatever it is.
2: Lower bills, yeah.
3: Yes, uh-huh.
4: And have her tell the government that she can't walk or something, then she gets disability.
1: 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I have a friend that fakes a limp every time he gets on a flight so he can board early.
4: Oh, wow.
1: Oh, wow. It works every time. I gotta try that. It's Tino Cochino Radio.
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0: Jay-Z on the radio saludando desde las 7 de la tarde. Ariana Grande's latest on the way. Gonna be trying out the new Oreo Double Stuff Pascal Marshmallow and Oreo Double Stuff New York Cheesecake Oreo Cookie. 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
2: This is crazy, but I believe it, man. 1 in 3 workers in America have more credit card debt than retirement savings.
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2: But can Social Security even pay enough for you to live?
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It's Jay-Z on the radio, saludándote hasta las 7 de la tarde. 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

Radio, hanging out doing it for you on a, well, I would say hump day Wednesday, middle of the week. Ya el ombligo de la semana. And man, another hot day throughout South Texas. If you're out and about, make sure and keep yourself hydrated.

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It's Jay-Z on the radio saludándote. ¿Cómo estás disfrutando de la bonita tarde? Now, say bonita because I hope you're in a good mood, a good spirit. And nonetheless, if you're having a rough day today, remember...

104.1 of the Valley's Party Station. It's Jay-Z on the radio. What's up? Enjoying your day today? I hope so. So do you like to drive? Do you like to go to different places? I was reading this article and I wanted to share it with you because these are the most overrated places. I know. Overrated places that are touristic attractions and, well, they just get you either for money or you go and you're like, why am I even here, okay? Number 7 is Salem, Massachusetts. Number 6 is the southernmost point of the continental U.S., which is Key West, Florida. There's just a statue. I've been here. Bourbon Street. You skip the tourist trap and head to Frenchman Street instead. You know, and it smelled horrible when I went to Bourbon Street. I was like, oh, my God, que feo caso. When there, I was very disappointed. I haven't been to the other two. Number 4 is a Four Corners Monument at the intersection of Arizona, Nuevo Mexico, Colorado, and Utah. Haven't been there, but I've always wanted to go there because you're at 4 states in one time, but it's really not a big deal. Number 3, I've been always wanted to go to this one, but it's Mount Rushmore. Haven't been there, but I don't know. I think that's kind of patriotic. I don't know if that's considered overrated, but yes, it is just a mountain with the presidents there, and, well, once you take the picture, you see the mountain, pues como que ya se acabó todo, right? Number 2 is Times Square. I've been there multiple times. I think it's what it is and what you make of it, because you go and you can spend a lot of money in Times Square. Again, it's kind of like the Rodeo Drive. I think Rodeo Drive is overrated. Completely crazy. I was just there about 3 weeks ago, and you're paying ridiculous. I had a bagel. My brother and I, we went. We had a bagel, two drinks. A bagel and two drinks. It was $50, okay? Just a heads up on the bagels. Number one was the Las Vegas Strip. They say, you know what? Head to Fremont Street instead. It's just as fun and half the prize. That is so true. Everything is so expensive in the Las Vegas Strip. But nonetheless, there's a little heads up on the destinations that are just

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0: My dad would say borderline racist shit to me when I was a kid. But I knew he was joking, it's my dad. Just sitting at the dinner table, like, no, I married your mom, right? Like, why? Because I love Chinese food. She's Filipino, Dad. Whatever. Rice is rice.
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0: This is crazy, but I believe it, man. 1 in 3 workers in America have more credit card debt than retirement savings. But can Social Security even pay enough for you to live?
1: I don't know how it's supposed to be. It's like, hopefully, by the time you retire, like, you have, you know, like, your house paid off and, you know, whatever it is.
2: Lower bills, yeah.
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0: 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I have a friend that fakes a limp every time he gets on a flight so he can board early.
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1: Oh, my God.
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3: 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The Bally's.

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101.1 The Valley's Friday Station. It's Jay-Z on the radio saludándote hasta las 7 de la tarde. And man, a hot day today. If you're out and about, make sure you give yourself plenty of time. Mom, Dad, especially in the school zones, 20 miles per hour of picking up the kiddos. But yet we're eyeing that 3-day weekend. Oh,

0: My dad would say borderline racist shit to me when I was a kid. But I knew he was joking, it's my dad. Just sitting at the dinner table, like, no, I married your mom, right? Like, why? Because I love Chinese food. She's Filipino, Dad. Whatever. Rice is rice.
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Así que vamos para la foto, vengan para acá, métase todo el mundo, todo el corillo, vamos. 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